Welcome back to the Rhythm and the Praise. We kick off the hour with the latest by India Jones. Here's Faith Over Fear on the Rhythm and the Praise.

0: Up next, we head to the Dallas-Fort Worth area for an artist who is nicknamed the Quiet Musical Storm, Kenya Robinson. She's got a hot new song out I know you will enjoy, titled Son of God. I chatted with Miss Robinson a couple of weeks ago, and we talked about the transformation that this song took from beginning to completion, and a special guest on the record.
1: Miss Robinson, how are you doing today?
2: I am doing well. I am blessed. How are you?
1: I am doing well as well. I really do appreciate you asking. Everything is going great. Thank you for taking the time to spend with us. Had to find out about this song that Chris King brought our way, titled Son of God. Was blessed by it. I'm telling you, got the praise going when I cranked this one up. If you could tell us a little bit about this song, Son of God.
2: Okay, I can tell you a lot about the song. First of all, thank you for having me. I appreciate you for reaching out to me. Thank God for Chris King plugging us. The song Son of God was written, I believe I wrote this during like COVID. And so it was during those times when, you know, everybody had time to sit back and reflect on things that have happened or they've gone through in their lives. And when I first wrote the song, it was really sort of like a ballad. Son of God, Emmanuel. It's hard how it started out with that cadence. And then when we decided to go ahead and produce the song, I got with a producer by the name of Michael Robinson, and he brought a new light to it. And so I really wanted the message of the song was for people to know who Jesus is. He's the Son of God. We've called him Emmanuel, which is God with us. Holy One, He is the Lamb of God, and all of those things. And so that's the message of the song. And so it was just at that point in time of my life, I really needed him. And I believe a lot of people needed him at that time and still need him today. And for that reason, this song has a new twist on it, so it can reach a lot of people, I believe. So that's a little history of the song. And so, yeah, I'm excited. I'm blessed to have it produced and ready and out.
1: Well, I tell you, thoroughly blessed with this song. And I tell you, you got it out at the right time, too, around the Easter season as well. Great time for this song.
2: Yes, sir. I believe so. When I first wrote it, that was what I wanted. So years ago when I wrote it, I said, this can be a good song for Easter. Like, people can put it in, they're doing a production, a play, or just doing a concert or a musical. This can be one of those songs that they include. And like I stated, at the time, the cadence was different then. But now, it's one of those songs that's definitely, I believe, concert ready or musical ready if somebody decided to do it that way as well. So, thank you.
1: Well, thank you as well. And not only was the writing great and your delivery great on the song, nice peppy tune, then you brought some help with you from the way of Columbia, South Carolina's own Blanche McAllister Dykes.
2: Yes, my sister is on it with me. She was definitely one of the first voices I thought of to be on this single with me. And so reaching out to her was, you know, she's a gem. So reaching out to her was just spectacular, and she was immediately like, yes, what do you need me to do?
1: Well, I tell you, yeah, I was looking over things, getting ready for this interview, saw her pumping the song up there, talking about how great the song was. You got to go out and get it. So that was definitely awesome to see. And I did not know she was from Columbia, South Carolina until I did my research. I'm in Rock Hill, South Carolina, not far from that area.
2: Oh, wow. That's amazing.
1: Yeah, it definitely is. Definitely is. Now, how did the recording go? How was that experience for you?
2: That experience was pretty good. It was different than my first one because I do have another single that I released back in, I believe it was like 2001. And so this experience was different. I had the ability to go into the studio at the end pretty much and worked with my producer one-on-one about this is the sound he had in mind for what I wrote. And so we worked from there, and he had everything, you know, the music done and then the background and let me hear it step by step. And it was just a great experience. And then all I had to do was go in and lay my leads. And so that was great.
1: That is, and I remember that song too, your song from 2001, He's Worthy. So, yeah, definitely a different style there between, and they're both great songs, but just a different style compared to the song in 2021.
2: Absolutely, absolutely. And it's just, it's amazing how God gives me lyrics and gives me songs. It's as if all of my songs sound different, because sometimes I have a neo soul, it has a neo soul cadence to it. Sometimes the songs I write have a quartet cadence to it. It's just all of them are different. They have their own personalities, I should say, but they're all inspired by God.
1: I like asking writers this question, getting into the writer's head there. How is that process for you when it comes to writing a song? Does it vary from song to song?
2: It varies from song to song. So I was talking to some of my musician friends not too long ago. At times it seems like I'm just minding my own business, doing whatever I need to do, and God will give me an entire song from the beginning to the end. And other times I may be really trying to, I may have a piece of a song and I'm trying to sit there and finish it, and I won't get the next part until a month later. So it just depends on where I am, I guess, spiritually or mentally or emotionally, wherever I am, that's where God meets me, and he'll give me either bits and pieces or he'll give me the whole thing right then. And so it just varies from song to song.
1: Wow, that is amazing. That's amazing. And another thing I was curious about, kind of like tapping into that question, not only I'm saying that you're a writer, but also, you've been a praise and worship leader, a minister of music, so you've got that angle, of course, being a single as well. So you kind of know the process of producing a song to an audience from different levels.
2: Absolutely, absolutely. And my being a praise and worship leader was spectacular for me, because I guess being in that position keeps you in a place where you have to stay humble. And you have to stay relatable, and you have to stay in the face of God. And so in order for me to do that, I always had to, it keeps you prayerful and it keeps you mindful of what God wants or what God has for you and what he has for the others that you're ministering to. So when I was minister of music, I had to play and sing and minister to the needs of the people as God gave it to me. And then as a praise and worship leader, I didn't have to worry about the music, thankfully. So all I had to worry about was singing this song and making sure that God's message is conveyed. And then with doing that, I've also been a choir president and the choir director at the same church. And then also led worship and played at that same church at different times. But it gives you a lot of experience working in a church and working with people and then hearing from God in order to minister to the people, to his children. And so you do learn about songs and structure and lyrically, does this make sense? And lyrically, is it truly the gospel, speaking the word of God, singing the word of God? Are we playing the word of God? And so, yeah, all of that. I know you didn't ask for all of that, but that kind of entails all of that.
1: Well, I enjoy that insight, so I'm glad that you shared that with us. That's definitely amazing to hear. How can we follow you?
2: You can follow me at Kenya and Music on Instagram, Facebook, and I do also have a TikTok. All three of them should be under Kenya and Music.
1: That is great. That is great, and we will definitely check that out, and we're definitely going to pick that song up. Son of God, very impressed by the song. Thank you for blessing us with it. And we want to thank you for taking the time to be with us. Kenya Robinson, she is a 2-time Rhythm of Gospel Award winner, y'all. So she's awesome. And nicknamed, didn't know this until the interview, nicknamed the Quiet Music Storm.
2: Yes, yes, yes. Gracias a ti por entrevista. Thank you for the interview.
1: Well, one more. Hey, since you know Spanish so well, can you introduce your song to the audience in Spanish?
2: Yes. quiero introducir mi canción que se llama Hijo de Dios de Kenya Robinson featuring Blanche McAllister Dykes.
1: Awesome, awesome. Again, thank you so much and God bless you all year long.
2: Thank you, same to you.
0: Here's Kenya Robinson featuring Blanche McAllister Dykes with Son of God on the Rhythm and the Praise.

the group Tribe of Benjamin, backing up Stellar Award-winning gospel smooth jazz musician Ben Tankard on Higher Groove. Now, this group served as a backing group for Mr. Tankard on many of his albums. But in 1999, the group released their first album titled Raise the Praise. The album featured a Ben Tankard song that would become the group's biggest song today. What is the song? Well, we'll find out after we hear the latest by Ted and Sherry. Here's You've Been So Faithful, Groove.

That's Drive a Benjamin with Get Your Praise On. We bring you back to present day now with the latest by Evie McKinney. Here's Don't Walk Away on The Rhythm and the Praise.

are closing out our show with one of the soulful voices in gospel music today. Her voice has graced many gospel hits, including I Come to You More Than I Give, God Can, and Tap Into. We've got two more of her awesome songs coming your way right now. With the first of two selections, here's Kim Burrell featuring Pharrell Williams with I See a Victory.

guest Kim Burrell, along with Kenny Lewis and One Voice with Victory Remix. And that's going to do it for today's program. We would like to thank E.J. Fields, Lorette Brown Clark, and Kenya Robinson for being a part of our program today. We certainly hope you enjoyed the program. If you did, please do me a favor. Please check out the Rhythm and the Praise with Duran Cameron Facebook page. There you'll find out more information about upcoming shows coming your way. I'm your host, Duran Cameron. Hope you enjoy the rest of your day. Have a great week. Make sure to join me next time for another edition of the Rhythm and the Praise.

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1: Yay!
0: Let's do it!
1: One,
0: oh my God, I'm so excited.
1: I can be anywhere.
0: That's right, y'all.

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1: I believe
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1: I believe
0: in your integrity.
1: I believe.
0: Lord, I believe.
1: I believe
0: in your love for me.
1: I believe.
0: Yes, I believe.
1: I believe
0: in your security.
1: I believe.
0: Even when it's dark.
1: I believe.
0: And the

Therefore I say unto you, what things soever you desire when you pray, believe that you receive them, and you shall have them. Here's a joint by Dr. Ferris Hill. Just believe.

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0: Hey! 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
0: What's that?
1: Maybe if you smile, it'll all go away.
0: I think it just did. 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